big disgrace, waving your banner all over the place. 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Big disgrace. Somebody better put your bag into your...

that I can't fix. Cause I can do it in the mix. And if your man gives you trouble, just to move out on the double, and you don't let it trouble your brain, cause away goes trouble down the drain. Said away goes trouble down the drain.